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2: All was well in Energy Land. People lived happily and carefree, taken care of by their benevolent deity, the creator of light and the giver of sound. The inner god, the lord of joy and festivities, celebrated and worshipped each Friday and Saturday.
3: 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Thus spoke the inner god, and the crowd cheered. The sky smiled back at the millions of happy faces.
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the end of our story. We invite you to our kingdom. Energy 2000, every Friday and Saturday. Till next time.

0: 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We hope you had a great time with us. 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
2: 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The lazy times are over. It's a call to action. 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
1: 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Dla tych, co odeszli, DJ Strong. Another World.

0: It's been 3 years, and the sound of Explode still rings in our ears. Let us explode once again.
1: Sean Baker, Explode!